saw that guy put on a great show last weekend at Country Jam in Eau Claire, Wisconsin. That's Brett Westgrove. Too Close for Closure, Midwest Country Music Originals. I didn't get a chance to say hi to him. I kind of wanted to, but it was just crazy. I mean, Country Jam, it was just rowdy. So I wanted to say hi to him, but Brett Westgrove, Too Close for Closure, Midwest.

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1: It's a funny video I posted to my Instagram on not too long ago where I was singing along. Ben was playing an event and he was playing that tune and I'm like singing along in the Instagram video. Kind of embarrassing, but no shame in my game. Again, Ben Johnson, Backwoods Critics, Midwest Country Music Originals. All right, we come back. We'll go to Wisconsin for Dan Lapine, reigning entertainer of the year. Birdie Young, too. I saw she just got a Josie Award, so we'll play one of her tracks. That's coming up next. Here's Midwest Country Music Originals.
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song down here, Midwest Country Music Originals. Really dig that song. That was off of her last album that was actually nominated. I think she was up for Breakthrough Artist of the Year and maybe Album of the Year as well, Birdie Young. And then she got a Josie Award nomination too. So congratulations to Birdie Young. Fun to see what she is doing in the scene. Again, she's from Iowa. Let's head to Wisconsin now. Entertainer of the Year this last year, Dan Lapine. He is not stopping anytime soon. This is his track, Neon Dream, on Midwest Country Music Originals. Turn it up.

0: Samantha Grimes with 20-odd years on Midwest Country Music Originals. Of course, Samantha, definitely a maverick in the universe of Midwest CMO and frankly just her music in general. So love how she does her thing her own way. Very cool there. Samantha Grimes, Midwest Country Music Originals. All right, not quite football season yet, but let's get into it. A little Nebraska love on this one. Die Hard from Rena K, Midwest Country Music Originals. 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
2: Weather Service in Duluth, Minnesota has issued a severe thunderstorm warning for East Central Itasca County in North Central Minnesota, Southern St. Louis County in Northeastern Minnesota, until 8:15 p.m. Central Daylight Time. At 7:20 p.m. Central Daylight Time, a severe thunderstorm was located near Togo, or 32 miles northwest of Ibbing, moving southeast at 60 miles per hour. Expected hazards include 60 mile per hour wind gusts and quarter-size hail. This is a radar-indicated threat. The following impacts are expected. Hail damage to vehicles is expected. Expect wind damage to roofs, siding, and trees. This severe thunderstorm will be near, tipping around 7:40 p.m. Central Daylight Time. Other locations in the path of the severe thunderstorm include Chisholm. For your protection, move to an interior room on the lowest floor of a building. Repeating, a severe thunderstorm warning has been issued until 8:15 p.m. Central Daylight Time for the following counties in Minnesota: East Central St. Louis, Northeast Itasca, Northeast St. Louis, Northwest St. Louis, South Itasca, Southeast St. Louis, Southwest St. Louis, and West Central St. Louis.

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1: Song of the year from a couple years ago. So good. MJ now, Emily Chiquette, I believe, MC, Corey Waller and the Wicked Things. They're playing this weekend, actually, Jennings Holler, along with Eric Hagen. 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Corey Waller and the Wicked Things, Steal a Car, Song of the Year from, I think, 2024. All right, when we come back, Matt Mueller was up for a Song of the Year, but let's play his new one, Your Name. Laura Bell, too, spins coming up next. 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

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Love his voice, love his style. Certainly steals the show from a vocal standpoint if you get a chance to see him live. So check that out. Matt Mueller, Your Name, Midwest Country Music Originals. Laura Bell, she's out of Illinois. Just had a little baby, I believe. Well, not a little baby. I mean, they're all little, right? But just had a baby. So congratulations to her growing family. It's a track called Cowboy Like You from Laura Bell, Midwest Country Music Originals. Try.

Yeah, it's a tradition to honor your loved ones right there. Boots on a Fence Post from Rural Route, Midwest Country Music Originals. They're new to the organization. Love to see what they're doing in the state of Iowa, but certainly teaming up with a lot of other Midwest CMO members all over the place. Again, Rural Route, and featuring Claudia Coltrane on that track as well. Again, Boots on the Fence Post. Leave you with this one. Shane Martin, speaking of going to Iowa, well, I guess it's Iowa, but it's everywhere. The Holler Hood. Shane Martin rocking the Holler Hood here to finish it up. It's Midwest Country Music Originals. Thanks so much.

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Country, Hudson Westbrook, and Painted You Pretty. It's Cat 98.9. Zooch getting you through this Sunday night. Thanks for hanging with us. Gary Allen, get off on the pain. Come on. It's Cat 98.9, today's best country.

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Cause she's a gold digger with a quick trigger. A cast iron skillet swinging lid flipper.

horseback. Now he's a buckskin, 15 hands, five-time team road champion. She never liked him,

The National Weather Service in Duluth, Minnesota has issued a severe thunderstorm warning for northeastern Itasca County in north-central Minnesota, southwestern St. Louis County in northeastern Minnesota until 10:15 p.m. Central Daylight Time. At 9:07 p.m. Central Daylight Time, a severe thunderstorm was located 8 miles east of Scenic State Park or 30 miles northwest of Ibbing, moving southeast at 50 miles per hour. Expected hazards include ping pong ball-sized hail. This is a radar-indicated threat. The following impacts are expected. People and animals outdoors will be injured. Expect damage to roofs, siding, windows, and vehicles. Locations impacted include Ibbing and Chisholm. For your protection, move to an interior room on the lowest floor of a building. Repeating, a severe thunderstorm warning has been issued until 10:15 p.m. Central Daylight Time for the following counties in Minnesota: East Central St. Louis, Northeast Itasca, Northeast St. Louis, Northwest St. Louis, South Itasca, Southeast St. Louis, Southwest St. Louis, and West Central St. Louis.

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0: 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Right now, we are in the stage of Stella.
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Thursday, Randy Houser, Flatlands Calvary, and Lainey Wilson. 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

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Russ Dickerson is new and worth your wild with CAT.

John Mayer, Phone Keys Wallet. She threw out a video the other day of her. She made up the dance for it, but then her band was doing the Macarena to it. She's like, really, dude? You guys are doing the Macarena to this? It was kind of cute. Keith here, Days Go By. 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

0: It's America's sweetheart. 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
0: Stella Lefty is going to be in the studio with us.
1: Plus, there's heavy money. Carson, couponing with Carson. Enjoy your weekend. We'll see you bright and early Monday with Big D and Bubba.
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0: It's America's Sweetheart. Right now we are in the stage of Stella.
1: That's right.
0: Stella Lefty is going to be in the studio with us.
1: Plus, there's heavy money. Carson, couponing with Carson. Enjoy your weekend. We'll see you bright and early Monday with Big D and Bubba.
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0: about was turning 16.
1: Thomas Rhett. We'll see him at WeFest 16 there with T-Red. It's Cat 98.9. Josh Ross, it's Hate How You Look with Cat 98.9. Today's Best Country. Heading out. I'll see you tomorrow after Big D and Bubba. Have a good

National Weather Service in Duluth, Minnesota has issued a severe thunderstorm warning for southern St. Louis County in northeastern Minnesota until 1 a.m. Central Daylight Time. At 12.02 a.m. Central Daylight Time, a severe thunderstorm was located near Cotton, 422 miles southeast of Ebbing, moving southeast at 40 miles per hour. Expected hazards include half-dollar size hail. This is a radar-indicated threat. The following impacts are expected. Damage to vehicles is expected. This severe thunderstorm will be near Cotton around 12.10 a.m. Central Daylight Time. Other locations in the path of the severe thunderstorm include Boulder Lake and Island Lake. For your protection, move to an interior room on the lowest floor of a building. Repeating, a severe thunderstorm warning has been issued until 1 a.m. Central Daylight Time for the following counties in Minnesota: East Central St. Louis, Southeast St. Louis, Southwest St. Louis, and West Central St. Louis.

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Thursday, Randy Houser, Flatland Calvary, and Lainey Wilson. 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

0: It's America's Sweetheart. Right now, we're in the stage of Stella.
1: That's right.
0: Stella Lefty is going to be in the studio with us.
1: 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Carson, couponing with Carson. Enjoy your weekend. We'll see you bright and early Monday with Big D and Bubba.
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National Weather Service in Duluth, Minnesota has issued a severe thunderstorm warning for southeastern St. Louis County in northeastern Minnesota, southwestern Lake County in northeastern Minnesota until 2:15 a.m. Central Daylight Time. At 1:10 a.m. Central Daylight Time, a severe thunderstorm was located near Boulder Lake, or 23 miles north of Duluth, moving southeast at 25 miles per hour. Expected hazards include 60 mile per hour wind gusts and quarter-size hail. This is a radar-indicated threat. The following impacts are expected. Hail damage to vehicles is expected. Expect wind damage to roofs, siding, and trees. This severe thunderstorm will be near Boulder Lake and Island Lake around 1:15 a.m. Central Daylight Time. Other locations in the path of the severe thunderstorm include Knife River and Stony Point. For your protection, move to an interior room on the lowest floor of a building. Repeating, a severe thunderstorm warning has been issued until 2:15 a.m. Central Daylight Time for the following counties in Minnesota, East Central St. Louis, Lake and Southeast St. Louis.

0: 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Right now we are in the stage of Stella.
1: That's right.
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1: 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Carson, couponing with Carson. Enjoy your weekend. We'll see you bright and early Monday with Big D and Bubba.
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National Weather Service in Duluth, Minnesota has issued a severe thunderstorm warning for west central Bayfield County in northwestern Wisconsin, northeastern Douglas County in northwestern Wisconsin until 3 a.m. Central Daylight Time. At 2 a.m. Central Daylight Time, a severe thunderstorm was located over Knife River, or 19 miles northeast of Duluth, moving southeast at 35 miles per hour. Expected hazards include 60-mile-per-hour wind gusts and half-dollar-size hail. This is a radar-indicated threat. The following impacts are expected. Hail damage to vehicles is expected. Expect wind damage to roofs, siding, and trees. Locations impacted include Iron River. For your protection, move to an interior room on the lowest floor of a building. Repeating, a severe thunderstorm warning has been issued until 3 a.m. Central Daylight Time for the following counties in Wisconsin, Bayfield, and Douglas.

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0: Smith, Jamie Johnson, and Brooks and Dunn. 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

National Weather Service in Duluth, Minnesota has issued a severe thunderstorm warning for Central Mayfield County in northwestern Wisconsin, southwestern Ashland County in northwestern Wisconsin, until 4 a.m. Central Daylight Time. At 2:54 a.m. Central Daylight Time, a severe thunderstorm was located 7 miles northeast of Iron River, or 37 miles east of Superior, moving southeast at 30 miles per hour. Expected hazards include 60-mile-per-hour wind gusts and half-dollar-size hail. This is a radar-indicated threat. The following impacts are expected. Hail damage to vehicles is expected. Expect wind damage to roofs, siding, and trees. This severe thunderstorm will be near, I know, around 3:10 a.m. Central Daylight Time. Other locations in the path of the severe thunderstorm include Benoit, Sanborn, and Marengo. For your protection, move to an interior room on the lowest floor of a building. Repeating, a severe thunderstorm warning has been issued until 4 a.m. Central Daylight Time for the following counties in Wisconsin, Ashland, and Bayfield.

0: It's America's Sweetheart. Right now, we are in the stage of Stella.
1: That's right.
0: Stella Lefty is going to be in the studio with us.
1: Plus, there's heavy money. Carson, couponing with Carson. Enjoy your weekend. We'll see you bright and early Monday with Big D and Bubba.
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0: Nate Smith, Jamie Johnson, and Brooks and Dunn. 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

0: lunar sunrise. 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
1: Okay. 73 miles down road.

National Weather Service in Duluth, Minnesota has issued a severe thunderstorm warning for Cook County in northeastern Minnesota, northeastern Lake County in northeastern Minnesota, until 6 a.m. Central Daylight Time. At 5.05 a.m. Central Daylight Time, a severe thunderstorm was located over eastern Boundary Waters Canoe Area Wilderness, or 23 miles west of Gunflint Lake, moving southeast at 55 miles per hour. Expected hazards include 60-mile-per-hour wind gusts and half-dollar-size hail. This is a radar-indicated threat. The following impacts are expected. Hail damage to vehicles is expected. Expect wind damage to roofs, siding, and trees. This severe thunderstorm will be near southeastern Boundary Waters Canoe Area Wilderness around 5:10 a.m. Central Daylight Time. Little Saginaw Lake around 5:15 a.m. Central Daylight Time. Other locations in the path of the severe thunderstorm include Grandmary and Cascade River State Park. For your protection, move to an interior room on the lowest floor of a building. Repeating, a severe thunderstorm warning has been issued until 6 a.m. Central Daylight Time for the following counties in Minnesota, Cook and Lake.

0: Tweet. All right, this is a kids animal jokes edition.
1: Okay.
0: Lucas, who's 8, says, what do you call a moose with no name? Anonymous.
1: Bailey, 11 years old, says, what kind of...

0: words that stick together. 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
1: Good job, guys. Get a good tweet. Tag us at Big D and Bubba.
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1: So you know how it is. You're late. You're trying to get out the door, and you get in the car, and you're rushed, and you're all of a sudden you're speeding, trying to get to your destination that you're late for.
2: Which actually isn't saving you more than just a few seconds here and there. Mm-hmm. It's not worth it. On your way, you could kill someone. That's really heavy stuff. But it is the reality of speeding. Lives are changed in an instant. The faster you're going, the less reaction time you have. Being late is not an excuse to speed. Remember, speeding catches up with you. And this message is brought to you by NHTSA.
1: Hey, what's up? Good morning.
3: I just thought I'd give you a holla holla. This is the newspaper guy.
1: Hey, newspaper guy.
3: So I just thought I'd give y'all a holla.
1: All right. Oh, well, thanks.
2: Holla holla.
1: Holler right back at you.
3: All right. So tell Big D and Bubba to keep up the good work because they're doing a great job.
2: All right. Hey, Big D, keep up the good work.
1: Oh, hey, Bubba, keep up the good work.
2: Thank you, man.
1: Thank you.
2: Thank you, newspaper guy. Later.
3: All right. Later on. Later. Hey.

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1: The National Weather Service in Duluth, Minnesota has issued a severe thunderstorm warning for west central Cook County in northeastern Minnesota, east central St. Louis County in northeastern Minnesota, northern Lake County in northeastern Minnesota until 6:15 a.m. Central Daylight Time. At 5:21 a.m. Central Daylight Time, a severe thunderstorm was located near Burnside Lake, or 7 miles northwest of Ely, moving southeast at 35 miles per hour. Expected hazards include 60-mile-per-hour wind gusts and quarter-size hail. This is a radar-indicated threat. The following impacts are expected. Hail damage to vehicles is expected. Expect wind damage to roofs, siding, and trees. This severe thunderstorm will be near Ely and Burnside Lake around 5:25 a.m. Central Daylight Time. Whitton and Fall Lake around 5:30 a.m. Central Daylight Time. White Iron Lake and Southern Boundary Waters Canoe Area Wilderness around 5:35 a.m. Central Daylight Time. Other locations in the path of the severe thunderstorm include Birch Lake. For your protection, move to an interior room on the lowest floor of a building. Repeating, a severe thunderstorm warning has been issued until 6:15 a.m. Central Daylight Time for the following counties in Minnesota: Cook, East Central St. Louis, Lake and Northeast St. Louis.
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1: it's not terrible. What are they just going to put a new sticker on it?
2: It's free. They'll slap a new sticker on it for free. It's pretty great. But, so that's the latest of the automotive recalls.
1: That's a good one. The other ones are like, well, yeah, you just drive in the rain and it explodes. And so this is a lot better.
2: Yeah, a lot better.
3: Sun's coming up.
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1: Good morning. How are you guys today?
2: Pretty great. And you?
1: Well, I'm still breathing, so I'm not complaining yet.
2: That's a good thing. Breathing is always good.
1: I wanted to call in and say thank you, guys, because there's been a couple times driving home in the middle of the night, well, first thing in the morning, you guys have literally saved my tail.
2: How's that?
1: I haven't found another radio station that will actually be able to keep me awake except for you guys, and I wanted to say thank you for that.
2: Oh, thank you. That means a lot to us. We should get the little medals and certificates for that.
3: They'll wake her up, guys. Oh, good. What kind of job do you do when you're out so early?
1: Well, I do. I used to do overnight security, and I was always on my way home at 6 a.m. So it was just as the sun was starting to come up, and listening to you guys on the radio, it just kept me alert enough, you know, not to hit the deer running across the street.
3: Yeah, that's right, man. Hey, you guys remember those things that they were like little plastic things that you would put on the front of your car, and they were supposed to like alert deer?
2: Oh, yeah, like a high-pitched whine or something like that, like a whistle.
3: Garbage. They didn't work at all.
1: They work great. It told the deer exactly where you were when they jump out in front of you.
3: That's about right. That's about right. What's your name?
1: My name's Richard.
3: All right. Ray Richards, good talking to you, man. Holler at us anytime.
1: Likewise.
3: All right, buddy.
1: Yeah, you guys have a good one.
0: Bye. From the makers of the Big D and Bubba Show, this is the Big D and Bubba Show.
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1: Say this, if you ever send us a message, please somewhere in there say your name so we can say your name. All I know is that this person is a school teacher. Hi, Big D and Bubba. Love your show. Y'all are the best. I wanted to share my story of how I found your show.
2: Oh.
1: It's always interesting to me to hear this. Some people are like, you guys like a new show or something? And we're like, we've been doing it a couple of seasons. This one says, so she says, I was great music. This is great. I was in a battle with satellite radio, the Sirius satellite radio, over the price. Yeah, you have to pay them, by the way. So she said, just disconnect it. Sounds like my dad. Just disconnect it. And so I started listening to the local country radio station, and I discovered your morning show and loved it. I now look forward to my drive to work because of your show. You guys are funny, it's entertaining, and I don't care anymore about Sirius. I enjoy the banter and the conversations between all of you on the show, actually even more than the music. Have a fantastic day from a school teacher.
2: Oh, well, that is really, really cool.
1: I thought that was really neat. Thank you. Yeah.
2: Definitely include your name, as Big D said. That way we can give you a shout out in the future. Anytime you text, Big D reads them as the show is going on. So if something comes out, I mean, we definitely can break in. But I love hearing the way people find us because you never know.
1: You never do. And I'll tell you this, too, just from a kind of a nerdy standpoint, when you're listening to the reason why radio sounds better, like if you go
2: the
1: back
2: actual
1: and forth,
2: audio quality,
1: yeah,
2: is better.
1: Okay, thank you. all right, well, thank you. If you have any,
2: you said the reason is the
1: I was getting there, and then you jumped in there and just said it. So,
2: but I didn't want you to say like it was subjectively better. It actually sounds better on FM.
1: But you didn't wait to let me say that.
3: You didn't trust Big D.
1: I did not.
3: His statement.
2: I did not. I'm a terrible friend. I'm sorry, Big D. Aside.
1: No, it's not that. It's just that you're part of like a rabbit genome. Like you just jump around.
2: I do.
1: And this is the way you are. It's just like, anyway. Yeah. The how do you explain? It, Bubba, it's the
2: compression ratio.
1: Sorry, that's the best.
2: Yeah, never mind.
1: You see how I just jumped in there?
2: Oh, well, you asked.

0: Well, the service in Duluth, Minnesota has issued a severe thunderstorm warning for West Central Cook County in northeastern Minnesota, Eastern Lake County in northeastern Minnesota, until 6:15 a.m. Central Daylight Time. At 5:51 a.m. Central Daylight Time, a severe thunderstorm was located over Lutzen, or 19 miles west of Grand Marais, moving southeast at 55 miles per hour. Expected hazards include 60 mile per hour wind gusts and quarter-size hail. This is a radar-indicated threat. The following impacts are expected. Hail damage to vehicles is expected. Expect wind damage to roofs, siding, and trees. This severe thunderstorm will be near Lutzen around 5:55 a.m. Central Daylight Time. For your protection, move to an interior room on the lowest floor of a building. Repeating, a severe thunderstorm warning has been issued until 6:15 a.m. Central Daylight Time for the following counties in Minnesota, Cook and Lake.
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1: From Northern News Now, I'm Anna Ekberg. Property owners that had to evacuate in Lake and St. Louis counties due to recent wildfires were finally able to return home. There were improvements to evacuation zones across the board in these counties last night. As of today, all of the BWCA is still under go status in red, but any zone in a set status went to ready, and previous ready zones were completely dropped. But even though the wildfires continue to be tamed, Cook County businesses say they are still struggling to make ends meet. After 2 weeks of wildfires, they say they are just barely seeing any business. Now, with a potential reopening of entry points today, there's some hope for an increase in customers. As evacuation zones continue to be lifted, we will continue to bring you updates. And coming up tonight in Duluth, City Council will discuss the future of the controversial Lester Park Golf Course, which is now sparking divide among councilors. Councilors held a special session last Thursday on the Lester Park Golf Course as the city is now named in a lawsuit surrounding it. The lawsuit stems from two petitions circulating, aiming to put the future of Lester to a vote on the November ballot, claiming that signatures were left out to prevent a public vote. Two resolutions were tabled in that special session that will be up for discussion at tonight's City Council meeting. We will continue to bring you updates on those resolutions tonight. And for more news, you can head to our website, northernnewsnow.com. I'm Anna Ekberg.

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1: So here's a little hack. Bubba, you know how you like Magic Shell for ice cream?
2: Love Magic Shell. You said like. Love.
1: You love it. So if you go to a place that had like a, I don't know, McDonald's, don't they do dip cones?
2: Mm-hmm.
1: I think they do, yeah. So you can get a regular cone, soft serve, and ask for the shell stuff, the chocolate or whatever you're going to, and you put it in a cup and you dip it.
2: You can get it on the side?
1: You can get it on the side. So it's like ranch, like for your fries or something.
2: And you're dipping your ice cream into?
1: You just dip the tip in there and it'll get hard on there, and then you can just go back and forth and do that.
2: I don't know where you got this tip from, but first of all, it melts fast. Soft serve melts really fast, and I see this getting really messy within minutes.
3: Is it the cold that activates the magic shell?
1: Yeah.
3: Oh, okay, so it could stay in liquid form until you...
1: Yes.
2: So magic shell is actually... the thing that makes it turn hard is coconut oil.
3: Oh, that makes sense. Okay.
2: And so that's the agent that turns it. Like, everybody goes, oh, it's chemicals. And that actually, the thing that does that is the coconut oil.
1: Mm-hmm. Now, there's other stuff in there, right. But just that part.
2: I've seen like the make your own magic shell stuff.
1: Yeah.
2: And it's like three ingredients. I'm like, this is bad.
1: Okay. And it's not overwhelmingly coconut taste.
2: I've not made it myself. Okay, I've seen it online.
1: Gotcha. Anyway, well, next time, try it, and you're welcome.
0: Big D and Bubba.
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Thursday, Randy Houser, Flatlands Calvary, and Lainey Wilson. I'd be out of luck, lost if I ever up and lose. Yeah, Jesus Jones, mama, my friend, he's wallet in me. Friday, Max McKnone, Stella Lefty, and Thomas Rhett. You're singing that money maker like a heartbreaker, like your college major was twisting and tearing up Friday night. Saturday, Nate Smith, Jamie Johnson, and Brooks and Dunn. Oh. Look for Camp Cats in the Oatfield section. 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

The National Weather Service in Duluth, Minnesota has issued a severe thunderstorm warning for southwestern Cook County in northeastern Minnesota, east central Lake County in northeastern Minnesota, until 6:45 a.m. Central Daylight Time. At 6:10 a.m. Central Daylight Time, a severe thunderstorm was located over Dumbbell Lake, or 34 miles southeast of Ely, moving southeast at 40 miles per hour. Expected hazards include 60 mile per hour wind gusts and quarter-size hail. This is a radar-indicated threat. The following impacts are expected. Hail damage to vehicles is expected. Expect wind damage to roofs, siding, and trees. This severe thunderstorm will be near George Manitou State Park around 6:20 a.m. Central Daylight Time. Sugarloaf Cove around 6:30 a.m. Central Daylight Time. For your protection, move to an interior room on the lowest floor of a building. Repeating, a severe thunderstorm warning has been issued until 6:45 a.m. Central Daylight Time for the following counties in Minnesota, Cook and Lake,

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0: You guys know those magic erasers? You ever use one?
1: I love them.
0: It's terrible.
2: What? Horrible.
0: Horrible
2: for surfaces.
0: It's terrible. It's basically sandpaper.
1: It is sandpaper, but it's great for your shoe, like to get your shoes white again.
0: I mean, it's taking off part of the shoe.
1: Look at this. Magic eraser.
2: Yeah, but it's wearing it down.
1: Yeah, but you know what?
0: Bubba took his shoe off, by the way.
1: Yeah, what's better? What is better? I mean, like, look, you can see like a little bit of stuffy right there, but what's better than having white soles on your shoes?
2: Yeah, but you can do that with baking soda and a toothbrush and not deteriorate the materials. Yes.
0: Man, I did it on a... I had a one of my cars years back had leather seats and there was something on it. I just didn't... Because when you grab it, it doesn't completely feel like sandpaper.
1: It feels like a little sponge.
0: And then you...
2: And they call it magic. Yeah. I thought they cracked some cleaning code.
0: I absolutely took off leather on my seats.
1: Oh, see, I've used it to get scuffs off the wall at the house where Dad has... He's got
0: didn't take the paint off?
1: No, it just kind of... I mean, I'm sure it did.
0: It did.
1: But it didn't... You can't tell.
2: Yeah, I mean, use it on glass shower doors, by the way.
0: Don't do that.
2: Yeah, people... Because, again, people see magic eraser. It cleans... Oh, soap scum. It might take it off your tiles, which still it's kind of wearing that down. I know it's very low grade, but... It's people then think, oh, well, while I'm here, I'll rub it on the glass shower door and get the soap scum off there. Bad idea.
0: Yeah, you get all those little tiny scratches on it.
2: Yeah. Yes.
0: Anyway, this is your public service announcement.
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1: All right, what do you guys think? You have a this or that question.
2: All right.
1: I fall for these videos online where guys have high-end stereo equipment with, like, the old-school amp and the speakers, the big speakers, mm-hmm. and they have the EQ.
2: I have that at home, and I've got the whole rig, so what's the question?
1: Okay, all right, so do I do that? Or, as you guys know, I've been going through the change. And so I am going through some different eras.
3: Okay.
1: I think I'm premenopausal. I don't know, Carson, but
3: perimenopause.
1: That's it.
3: Yes,
1: thank you.
3: Yes, yes.
1: I think I'm peri. But that or a shortwave radio setup.
3: Oh, I'm gonna go with shortwave radio.
2: Man, I would say that too.
3: I love this for you.
2: I would say that too. Look, there's something about analog that is fun. There is something about that old school stereo equipment that collecting it, getting the good speakers, all that is awesome. But I think shortwave radio is interesting because is that the one where you talk to the people on the other side of the planet?
1: Yeah.
2: Or is that ham? And is there a difference between ham and shortwave? I don't know.
1: I don't either.
3: I was thinking that too, because I'm like, can you talk to Amelia Earhart?
1: So this is
2: can I talk to my grandfather?
1: It's like
3: sure.
1: A movie frequency
3: yes,
1: or whatever.
3: Yes.
1: Yeah, I don't want a big antenna. Yes, oh. I do.
3: On your roof, yes.
1: Yes, it'll be that the old
3: so
1: guy has the big
3: in your neighborhood will post pictures and say, what is this guy doing?
1: Hey, you
3: is
1: know what?
3: He building a data center in his house?
1: I know a guy who actually during the Vietnam War. He would talk to people, connect them to their
2: family members.
1: Back
3: wow.
1: at home. Yeah.
3: Wow.
1: And he could reach all the way.
3: Whoa.
1: Yeah. So.
3: Oh, I like this hobby for you. I think this is better than just getting cabinet stereo equipment.
2: Okay. So is there a difference between ham and shortwave?
1: I don't know. It looks like I'm getting into it and I'll tell you. Also, is it hot in here? I'm really hot.
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6: 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Sweltering heat, summer storms, wind, and hail. How is your roof held up? A reminder that 90% of storm-related damage cannot be seen from the ground. With the high winds sweeping through the Twin Ports area, your roof may have been damaged. 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
1: Hey, man. Welcome to the show. So you have an animal named after us?
2: My niece has a dog named Bubba, and he walks around with his tongue hanging out all the time.
3: Oh, that's great. Just like me in real life.
2: Yeah, you have your tongue hanging out all the time?
3: All the time, right now.
1: Constantly.
3: I'm like Michael Jordan taking a shot.
1: Does he rub his butt on the ground, too, like Bubba?
2: No.
3: I do that.
1: Bubba does so.
2: Okay.
3: Yeah.
2: Sorry to hear that.
3: Yeah. All right, man.
2: Thank you.
3: All right, thank you. Bye.
2: Bye.

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1: So, you know how it is. You're late, you're trying to get out the door, and you get in the car, and you're rushed, and you're all of a sudden you're speeding, trying to get to your destination that you're late for.
2: Which actually isn't saving you more than just a few seconds here and there. Mm-hmm. It's not worth it. On your way, you could kill someone. That's really heavy stuff, but it is the reality of speeding. Lives are changed in an instant. The faster you're going, the less reaction time you have. Being late is not an excuse to speed. Remember, speeding catches up with you, and this message is brought to you by NHTSA.
1: What are you doing after work today, Bo?
2: I'm doing that thing that you and I talked about a while back. Didn't you say Gunner did a float tank?
1: Yeah,
2: you go in that tank and it's full of... You did it too?
1: Yeah.
2: Oh, I thought you said it was Gunner. I didn't realize you did it.
1: Yeah, no, I did it.
2: Yeah, I'm going to do that today, man. They're all running. Right, so the little place was running a special.
1: Yeah, they do.
2: Oh.
1: I know. I get the text. Yeah.
2: They always run a special?
1: Yeah, pretty much. So which one are you doing? So they have the ones that's open.
2: They asked me. They're like, do you want the open one? Which is basically, they told me, I don't know, but they said it's like a bathtub, a warm bathtub, and you sit in it and you just float on this salt water.
1: Yeah, it's big. It's like a kiddie pool.
2: Oh.
1: Or bigger.
2: Okay.
1: But yeah,
2: no, I asked him for the closed one. What?
1: All right. If you are at all claustrophobic, don't. Because once you get in it, those who don't even know what it is, they put all this salt in water, so you're buoyant, you float no matter what. And it's complete isolation.
2: The air and the water are the same temperature, right?
1: Yes, everything is. Yes, yes. You don't feel, you're totally deprived of any outside touch,
2: sensory,
1: noise, any of that.
2: No light.
1: I'm telling
2: you,
1: sound. I was in there by, I don't know, you lose track of time. I'm guessing 10 minutes into it, I felt like someone was touching me. And there's no one in there. Like, I felt like someone was under me touching me, like in the water touching me.
2: What?
1: Yeah, I'm saying it's great, man. If you kind of want to, you know,
2: how long focus. Did you stay in?
1: Mine was a 30-minute one.
2: I did a 90-minute one because that was the special. It was 90 minutes, and I'm like, yeah, I want to do that. Yeah.
1: Are you going to put you can have music put in. They'll do like spa music or nothing. If you do nothing, you'll hear your heartbeat.
2: I think I would like that.
1: Okay.
2: I mean, the lady, when I was talking to her on the phone, she said, yeah, don't have a big weird meal. She said, because all you'll hear is your stomach gurgling the whole time.
1: Yep.
2: And I was like, yeah, I don't want that.
1: <I'm> like, that takes away from it.
2: Yeah, a little bit will take you out. Oh, look, Bubba's getting into the float tank.
1: This is when we recorded Bubba's stomach one morning. It's so gross.
2: We put a microphone on my stomach.
1: It's like a horror movie. Hey, man, have fun today. You're going to have a blast.

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1: Hey, are we still doing, do people still do your mama jokes? I haven't heard in a while.
0: Why?
1: Well, there's a guy on the phone, he's on hold, he goes, hey, I have your mama joke. I said, well, hold on.
0: Yeah, I mean, is
2: I'm on the radio, so be cool.
0: Be cool, everybody. He's on the radio.
1: All right, let's hear your mama joke.
2: Hey, guys, here we go. Your mama's so fat, when she wears a yellow raincoat, people yell, taxi, taxi. Come on.
1: Yeah, that's all right. I mean, it's not terrible. It's not terrible.
0: All right, thank you.
1: Okay, bye.
0: Love you, man.
1: Okay, love you. Okay, see you. Bye. Yeah, I probably shouldn't do any more of those.
0: Your
1: jokes.
0: Mama's so dumb, she plays pool in her bathing suit. Remember that one?
1: No.
0: Oh, dude.
1: I don't remember.
0: Your mama's so old, she knew Burger King when he was a prince.
1: Oh, wow. Oof. Yikes.

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1: From Northern News Now, I'm Anna Ekberg. Property owners that had to evacuate in Lake and St. Louis counties due to recent wildfires were finally able to return home. There were improvements to evacuation zones across the board in these counties last night. As of today, all of the BWCA is still under go status in red, but any zone in a set status went to ready, and previous ready zones were completely dropped. But even though the wildfires continue to be tamed, Cook County businesses say they are still struggling to make ends meet. After 2 weeks of wildfires, they say they are just barely seeing any business. Now, with a potential reopening of entry points today, there's some hope for an increase in customers. As evacuation zones continue to be lifted, we will continue to bring you updates. And coming up tonight in Duluth, City Council will discuss the future of the controversial Lester Park Golf Course, which is now sparking divide among councilors. Councilors held a special session last Thursday on the Lester Park Golf Course as the city is now named in a lawsuit surrounding it. The lawsuit stems from two petitions circulating, aiming to put the future of Lester to a vote on the November ballot, claiming that signatures were left out to prevent a public vote. Two resolutions were tabled in that special session that will be up for discussion at tonight's City Council meeting. We will continue to bring you updates on those resolutions tonight. And for more news, you can head to our website, northernnewsnow.com. I'm Anna Ekberg.
2: Good Monday morning. Hope you had a fantastic weekend. I'm Bruce Siskey with sports on CAT 98.9. Big day for Jacob Mizorowski yesterday. Struck out 12 of the first 13 batters he faced, including each of the first seven. Allowed just one hit over five innings. Brewers beat the Rockies 11-2 yesterday to win the series and finish their homestand at 7-2. Mizorowski improves to 11-4, increases Major League Baseball leading strikeout total to 185. Milwaukee a season high 11 extra base hits, nine doubles, matched the franchise single game record. Andrew Vaughn a home run. Joey Ortiz tripled and doubled. Luis Lara, Jackson Chirio, two doubles apiece. Brewers open a road trip in San Francisco, 8:45 this evening against the Giants. Twins knocked off the A's 11-8. They win that series at Target Field. Ryan Jeffers, 3-for-5 with three RBI. Cody Clemens, 3-for-5, two triples and an RBI. Connor Prelip allowed a run over 5 2/3 in his return from the injured list. Twins now a game back of a playoff spot in the American League. They'll take the day off today before hosting Kansas City tomorrow night at Target Field. Huskies swept a doubleheader from Rochester yesterday. Owen Marsalek, a complete game shutout and a 9-0 win. Huskies took the nightcap 14-3. They'll play Rochester again tonight, 6:30 at Wade Stadium. 21-year-old Jackson Koivin wins the 3M Open at TPC Twin Cities in Blaine. He shot a 10-under-61 Saturday and then a 5-under-66 yesterday to hold off Scottie Scheffler to win the tournament, his first career PGA win. Matt Mellon wins his fourth Arrowhead Invitational at Ridgeview Country Club. At sports, I'm Bruce Siskey on CAT 98.9.

0: All right, this is a kids' animal jokes edition.
1: Okay.
0: Lucas, who's 8, says, what do you call a moose with no name? Anonymous.
1: Bailey, 11 years old, says, what kind of shoes do frogs wear? Open-toed.
0: Solid. That's good. Dalton, who's 9, says, what do you call a herd of sheep falling down a hill? A lamb slide.
1: And 10-year-old Whitney says, what do you call birds that stick together? Velcros.
0: Good job, guys. Get a good tweet. Tag us at Big D and Bubba.

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1: 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What is the question?
3: Carson recently got me into Coke Zero. And
1: got you into it.
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3: I'm trying to cut back, man.
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3: So what's the difference between this and Diet Coke? 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
2: It does.
5: Okay, all I know is that if somebody accidentally serves me a regular Coke, I make that bleh face, and I'm like, excuse me, this is not Diet Coke.
2: Why? Because it's too sweet?
5: It's too sugary, and I've been drinking Diet Coke since I was 4. So it's not about the no calories. I love the taste of it, and it is my only vice left. This is it, guys. This is all I have.
1: Okay, I found it. So, both drinks use aspartame. Coke Zero adds a silbifumbatril of potassium.
5: Ace K.
1: Ace K. How do you know that? To more closely mimic the taste of regular full sugar Coke.
5: Yeah.
1: Diet Coke relies on aspartame as its primary sweetener combined with some other flavorings. So,
2: which
1: yeah,
2: one
1: Coke
2: is
1: Zero
2: healthier?
3: Is that Ace K bad for you?
5: It says potassium. That's good. That's like a banana, right? I think you're doing fine.
1: We just said, is that someone putting potassium okay for us? probably.
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17: Cat, Twin Ports weather.
18: Morning. Weather out there for today. Clouds at high of 72 and less humidity. 59 tonight. Tomorrow, partly sunny, 78. Warming up Wednesday, partly cloudy, 82. By Thursday, a chance for a shower, thunderstorm, 83. Friday, a shot at some rain again and a high of 78. That's your Twin Ports weather. It's Cat 98.9. More Big D and Bubba coming up.

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1: Bubba, how many unread text messages do you have on your phone right now?
2: 40.
3: Whoa.
1: Can you believe that?
2: 40. Oof.
1: 40 text messages.
3: Why?
1: Unread.
2: It used to be in the hundreds.
3: Wow.
2: You guys should be proud of me.
1: How does that even happen? Do you just get so many text messages that you can't keep up with them?
3: Okay. Aren't you
2: There's
3: popular?
2: Several different ways that it works like this. Sometimes I'll have family members on a group thread start texting back and forth.
1: Okay.
2: And
1: yeah,
2: it'll
1: get that.
2: Build up. You'll have 20 messages.
3: All right.
1: All right.
3: Okay.
1: I get you that. All right.
2: Some days it's stuff that I see and I go, oh, I need to reply to this person. So I will mark it as unread so I can go back and reply later whenever I have time. If it's not time pressing, I'll do it that way. Like that one I made as unread.
1: Okay.
2: Unread over here. Unread over there.
1: So you're almost using your unread as kind of a...
2: It's a flag. It's a placeholder, a reminder for me to, hey, you have stuff to go look at.
3: Yeah, but you have 40 of them.
2: Right, but well, again,
3: I can see three that I'll do this when I've got time, but
2: okay,
3: 40 is
2: 40?
3: A lot.
2: 40. I'm going to tap on my fantasy football league, and I just read that, right? I just rolled through, did that, and now I am down to how many unreads? 30. That was 10 right there.
3: Okay.
1: All right.
2: And now I'm going to mark that as unread so I can go back and see all the smack talk.
1: Okay.
3: Okay.
1: You hear me, Carson? And everyone else is just like,
2: I'm down to 29 now.
1: Like we said it exactly.
2: How many do you have?
3: Same time.
2: How many do you have? Carson, how many unreads do you have?
3: 0.0.
1: None.
2: Garrett, please help me out here.
4: I have like one, but it's a Google code that they sent me.
1: Yeah.
3: Yeah, we are conscientious.
1: Yeah.
3: Society dwellers.
2: I'm down to 27.
3: Okay. Oh, my God. Yeah, but you're about to unread it again.

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0: lighting up the evenings with the Friday Fuse. 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
1: have a great time out at Fondaloo.
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1: Stella Lefty in the studio with us. What's up, girl? Good to see you.
3: Good to see you.
2: Yeah. Stella and I are now, we were breaking bread, sort of. She was having a bagel, and then now we're splitting some M&Ms.
3: I offered you the bagel, though.
2: When is the last time you ate? Because you've done nothing but eat since you walked in here.
3: Are they not feeding you? No, the bagel was the first thing I've had today, actually. And I offered to share it with you, so that, you know.
2: She did. I said, normally people come in with food and they share it, and she's like, you want a bite? And I'm like, no, I'm good. I appreciate it.
1: You know. Hey, let's just get the elephant in the room. You don't have any face tattoos.
3: No.
2: Do you expect to make it in this business?
3: You don't either.
1: I've been thinking about it. So how does the Boston come about? How does it, like, are you, it just like, because it exploded. The song is everywhere on TikTok and social media everywhere.
3: It's so crazy. I mean, that song, I wrote it when I was in Nashville. I was on a writing trip and I was about to go on a date with my now boyfriend. And I had like 15 minutes or whatever before he was picking me up. And I just sat, I was sitting at the piano because I was like, I haven't written anything all day and I'm here to write. Like, I live in LA. So I was like, I need to be productive. Mm-hmm. And I wrote the chorus to that song. I wrote the chorus to Boston. And then I posted it on like my alternate TikTok account. And I wasn't even thinking anything about the song. I didn't even think that it was actually like good.
1: What do you mean alternate TikTok account?
2: It's her.
3: I have like my, yeah, like my secret account.
1: You get a burner phone.
3: No, I don't have a burner phone, but like my,
2: it's
3: like
2: the one for
3: secret
2: just
3: account.
2: Your friends?
3: No, it's not for just my friends. Like, it's a public account. It's just like
2: nobody
3: where
2: knows
3: I think
2: it's
3: less about it. You know what I mean? I have like
2: no.
3: my.
2: No, what are you talking about? How do you think less about an account than?
3: I don't know. It just, there's less, like, I've posted a bunch of covers on there in the past. Like, that's where, you know, I don't know. I just have two accounts.
2: It's not the official one.
3: It's not the official one.
2: Okay.
3: But they both
1: what
3: serve the exact same purpose.
1: What's the other account?
3: Stella Lefty Covers.
1: So it's a Stella Lefty Covers.
3: Yeah.
1: And that's the one no one knows about.
3: But they, I guess people do know about it. Like, people know about it, but it just, for some reason, feels like I can just post anything on there and feel. Do you know what I mean?
1: Yeah, because you want. Yeah, you want everything to be right and perfect.
2: You got
1: and,
2: your freedom and, you get, on one.
3: The
2: public face and the private face.
1: But people want to see that one. They would rather that. They want to see the real you.
3: They probably like that one better. But I do. I do try to post like the same kind of stuff. Now they're both like, you know.
4: Yeah, similar. You want real covers because it was Stella Lefty Covers.
3: Right.
4: It's not like you had a fake name.
3: No,
4: on it.
3: Exactly. It wasn't like Pickle Lover 100.
1: That's so weird. We were just talking.
4: Just talking about
1: pickles. We were just talking about what's your favorite pickle?
3: My favorite pickle?
1: Yeah.
3: I don't know. I don't actually really love pickles so much.
1: Oh, you just said it.
2: Spicy.
1: No,
3: but I'll eat the pickle. Well, I don't know what are the different. Like,
2: they've got hot, they've got kosher, they've got dill, they've got gherkins.
1: Bread and butter. I like a gherkins. I do like a good gherkins.
2: The little gherkins with the little nibs on them.
1: They're kind of prickly or whatever.
2: Yeah, not prickly, but bumpy.
1: They're bumpy.
3: You know when the pickle is like really tiny and you can't see like the, you know what I mean? When they're like this big.
2: Yeah, the gherkin.
3: Oh, I don't love those.
2: Oh, that's
3: but
2: what
3: I like
2: about.
3: I like a big, you know,
4: a spear.
1: Okay, what are we talking about? I feel like we're getting off subject here. I don't get. It's getting weird. All right,
2: music.
1: Stella Lefty's with us. We're not talking pickles anymore. We're talking music on the way. Hang on.

0: Kat Morning Show.
1: Stella Lefty is joining us. Stella is her real first name. Lefty is not her last name. It's like, what is
2: How do you know?
1: it's like Lefty.
2: That's exactly what it is.
1: Yeah, I would go with Lefty as well.
2: That's what it is.
1: The EP is called Is This Heaven? And the song that everyone seems to be, it's this one. It's Boston. More with Stella Lefty coming up.

0: Boston, Stella Lefty. It's from the EP Is This Heaven, which is a nod to Field of Dreams.
1: A nod to Field of Dreams. Yes. Yeah. You know. Is This Heaven? No, it's Iowa.
0: Yeah. All right.
2: Is that the plan?
1: Yeah, that's the plan.
0: Are you a big baseball fan?
1: I'm a huge, Field of Dreams is my favorite movie of all time. Oh, but yeah, I'm a baseball fan. I'm a Cubs fan. I'm from Chicago.
2: What's your favorite scene in Field of Dreams?
1: My favorite scene?
2: Yeah.
1: My favorite scene in Field of Dreams is when they are driving and they are like...
0: In the van?
1: Yes.
0: Yeah.
1: And they pick up, what was it? I mean, it was Shoeless Joe Jackson, but...
0: They pick up...
1: No, it was Midnight Dream. It was Midnight...
0: Doc. They pick up Doc.
1: They pick up Doc.
0: Yes. Yeah. A young Doc.
1: Yeah. But wasn't it... Didn't he say, my name is Archie? His name is Archie.
0: Yes.
1: So they pick him up, and then he's in... And I'm like, that moment, like, really, I'm just like, it really hits me.
2: My favorite moment is when Doc steps off the field.
1: I know, to go save her when she falls. The corn dog. I know.
0: Oh, my God.
1: Everything about that movie, to me, like... is just, I could watch that movie every day of my whole life. Yeah. Like, I truly...
0: Oh, it gives me a headache because I start crying. You need to get that
1: I don't cry at that movie, to be honest.
0: I'm sorry.
2: Well, that's...
0: What did you say?
2: It's a boy tier movie.
1: I don't...
0: No, it's not.
1: I don't... I mean, it makes me feel...
0: Just get out of here.
1: Okay.
0: Don't cry Stella, at Field of Dreams.
2: Stella Lefty is our guest.
1: What?
2: Hang on. We're going to discuss more of this in a moment.
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1: From Northern News Now, I'm Anna Ekberg. Property owners that had to evacuate in Lake and St. Louis counties due to recent wildfires were finally able to return home. There were improvements to evacuation zones across the board in these counties last night. As of today, all of the BWCA is still under go status in red, but any zone in a set status went to ready, and previous ready zones were completely dropped. But even though the wildfires continue to be tamed, Cook County businesses say they are still struggling to make ends meet. After 2 weeks of wildfires, they say they are just barely seeing any business. Now, with a potential reopening of entry points today, there's some hope for an increase in customers. As evacuation zones continue to be lifted, we will continue to bring you updates. And coming up tonight in Duluth, City Council will discuss the future of the controversial Lester Park Golf Course, which is now sparking divide among councilors. Councilors held a special session last Thursday on the Lester Park Golf Course as the city is now named in a lawsuit surrounding it. The lawsuit stems from two petitions circulating, aiming to put the future of Lester to a vote on the November ballot, claiming that signatures were left out to prevent a public vote. Two resolutions were tabled in that special session that will be up for discussion at tonight's City Council meeting. We will continue to bring you updates on those resolutions tonight. And for more news, you can head to our website, northernnewsnow.com. I'm Anna Ekberg.
2: Good Monday morning. Hope you had a fantastic weekend. I'm Bruce Siskey with sports on CAT 98.9. Big day for Jacob Mizorowski yesterday. Struck out 12 of the first 13 batters he faced, including each of the first seven. Allowed just one hit over five innings. Brewers beat the Rockies 11-2 yesterday to win the series and finish their homestand at 7-2. Mizorowski improves to 11-4, increased his Major League Baseball leading strikeout total to 185. Milwaukee, a season-high 11 extra base hits, nine doubles, matched the franchise single game record. Andrew Vaughn, a home run. Joey Ortiz tripled and doubled. Luis Lara, Jackson Chirio, two doubles apiece. Brewers open a road trip in San Francisco, 8:45 this evening against the Giants. Twins knocked off the A's 11-8. They win that series at Target Field. Ryan Jeffers, 3-for-5 with 3 RBI. Cody Clemens, 3-for-5, 2 triples and an RBI. Connor Prelip allowed a run over 5 2/3 in his return from the injured list. Twins now a game back of a playoff spot in the American League. They'll take the day off today before hosting Kansas City tomorrow night at Target Field. Huskies swept a doubleheader from Rochester yesterday. Owen Marsalek, a complete game shutout and a 9-0 win. Huskies took the nightcap 14-3. They'll play Rochester again tonight, 6:30 at Wade Stadium. 21-year-old Jackson Koivun wins the 3M Open at TPC Twin Cities in Blaine. He shot a 10-under-61 Saturday and then a 5-under-66 yesterday to hold off Scotty Scheffler to win the tournament, his first career PGA win. Matt Mellon wins his fourth Arrowhead Invitational at Ridgeview Country Club. At sports, I'm Bruce Siskey on CAT 98.9.

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Hey, it's Big D and Bubba. Make sure you're waking up with us in the morning. Your chance to win Chris Stapleton tickets. Chris playing Mystic Lake Amphitheater coming up at the end of the month on the 29th. So have our number ready to go. Your chance to win waking up with us. Big D and Bubba. Let's go on the Cat 98.9.

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1: You're talking about subtitles the other day, caption, closed captions. Like, we all watch it with... We read everything now.
2: Yeah.
1: I saw this video. It's like what I hear when I watch TV without subtitles.
3: Stop by the one-line call.
4: Yeah, I come by the mission. I
3: played
4: that private meeting by the wrong
3: front
4: line today.
3: Oh, the raising man of the National Marine? Doesn't mean you create that
4: tradition. No, First Station is trapped. I mean, why the crest soldier from the Magdalene Nation is further ground to my chosen.
3: Chosen for the Magdalene?
1: Isn't that exactly what it's like?
2: Yeah, yeah. Without the subtitles, you can't understand anything anymore.
1: This is actually a video of it's... You're seeing these videos, it's like, this is what people who don't speak English, this is what they hear when they're around people who do.
4: And
1: it's just kind of like...
4: Why the crest soldier from the Magdalene Nation is further
1: grounds
4: to my chosen.
3: Chosen
1: from the Magdalene? It's just so crazy. I'm like, yes, exactly right. Turn those subtitles on.
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8: Sweltering heat, summer storms, wind, and hail. How is your roof held up? A reminder that 90% of storm-related damage cannot be seen from the ground. With the high winds sweeping through the Twin Ports area, your roof may have been damaged. 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
1: 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Hey, it's Big D and Bubba. Make sure you're waking up with us in the morning. Your chance to win Chris Stapleton tickets. Chris playing Mystic Lake Amphitheater coming up at the end of the month on the 29th. So have our number ready to go. 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
1: Carson, after the show, Bubba, today Bubba's going to go do a float. The isolation chamber floats.
2: Yeah.
1: It's a bunch of salt. It's like a ton of salt, like literally. And then water. And then you lay in there. You're completely naked, right?
2: No, they said I could wear swim stuff. They said that we don't suggest it because it moves.
3: It interferes.
2: And interferes with the experience. And I'm like, I'm good.
1: Have you done one of these before, Carson?
3: No. Oh, the fact that they want you to be naked, right there, I'm out.
1: Oh, really?
3: Oof, yuck.
1: Yeah, well,
3: yikes.
1: So it's, I was telling him, I've done it once before.
2: Did you do it naked?
1: Yeah, I did. I also told them that they could save the salt because I'm going to float anyway.
3: How long are you in there?
1: I did a 30 minute. He's doing a 90 minute. 90.
3: And how quickly do you become?
1: 10 to 15 minutes.
3: Okay.
2: 10 to 15 minutes for becoming what?
1: Will you kind of zone out?
3: Where you become acclimated to the nothingness.
1: It's weird because, and everyone has a slightly different experience. Some people get like a ringing in their ear because it's so quiet, and you just kind of get, some people, it's too much. It's too much of nothing.
2: Because
1: it's not only just sound,
2: is,
1: but it's vision too.
2: If you've ever been like in the desert, like deep in the desert, and you go down into the bottom of the dunes, you know, that sand absorbs all the sound. So when you get into the very bottom of a dune, it is so quiet. And it's one of my favorite experiences, feelings. And so I'm kind of hoping this kind of brings this out.
3: Does it turn your brain off, or are your thoughts racing? Are you nothing?
2: I talked to my buddy, and he, not Big D, another friend, and he was saying that he started running through, after like the first 10, 15 minutes, he was like, yeah, I started running through every conversation I had in the last week. He's like, and you just kind of start reliving all these conversations.
3: Oh, so you have to be naked and relive
1: every idiotic
3: thing you've said. Yeah, I am out.
1: Yeah, and he's going to do the one where he goes into a pod.
2: Total darkness.
1: And shut the door.
2: Total darkness. Oh. No sound.
3: How big is this pod?
1: It's not very big. You know it's not big, dude.
3: Claustrophobia.
1: It's not big at all.
2: Well, it doesn't matter. I mean, I know I'm in a building in the middle of town.
3: What if they forget you?
2: I can open my own door.
3: They don't lock you in?
2: No, I think what I might do, I might wear like one of my little watches. I'll put a G-Shock
3: on.
2: You have five minutes to
3: escape before the water will totally...
4: Ladies and gentlemen, I give you Bubba. Today, he will be death-defying inside the tomb. The water tomb.
1: All right, I can't wait to see how you do.
2: I'll let you know tomorrow. I'll give you a full review.

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9: Carson and I just had this conversation the other day. 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
0: At number one, garbage bags.
9: Negative.
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9: I get the store brand on those all the time.
0: And they don't rip?
9: No, they have the flex bags and all that. Yeah. The flex ones with the ties.
0: I'm afraid that if you get a cheap one, it's going to break.
10: You know why? Because big hefty. big, hefty, sold you on that. Back in the day, you'd see the little old lady carrying her cheap bag, and it would come out the bottom. Advertising worked on you.
0: It does.
9: Advertising does work. By the way, if you want to sell your ads,
10: yes, contact us.
0: Aluminum foil.
9: Why would you get the store brand?
0: Why would you?
9: Yeah.
0: I won't. Yeah, these are ones that people don't get the generics.
9: Oh, I thought you said they do.
0: No, no. These are ones people don't get the generics of.
9: Oh, no.
0: Get and the I generics. Agree. No. Aluminum foil. No, dude. It's so thin. It rips. Like even trying to open it, they tape it down so that when you open up the whole thing, it's a thing.
9: That's you problem. That's a you problem, not a them problem.
10: I feel that way about plastic wrap that I do use name brand because when I found that I've used just regular generic.
9: What about like Ziplocs?
10: I don't know.
0: See, I don't go generic.
9: Because I have the store brand with the little sliding lock on it and everything.
0: Really?
9: Yeah.
0: The freezer ones. Laundry detergent. Next.
9: I just buy whatever's on sale.
10: Oh, no. Oh, I am brand loyal. I am name brand
9: loyal.
10: It
9: has to be the free and clear, you know, no dyes and stuff like that. I broke out.
0: Mayonnaise.
9: Oh, no. That's one I have to get my brand.
0: Okay. This is an odd one. Green beans. Del Monte or nothing. ketchup is a big one.
10: Heinz all day.
0: You go Heinz or you're a Hunt's or whatever. Ranch is another one. People don't buy generic. They don't like it. Made the list. And finally, canned tuna. People don't like the generic canned tuna.
9: Really?
0: Want to get Starkist or Bumblebee.
9: Man, as long as it's in water, I'm pretty good with everything.
0: Can you imagine opening up a can and there's just fish meat in it.
9: That's the problem. I pop the can open and then I drink the water. That's the first thing I do.
10: Don't ever make the mistake.
0: Dude, we're going to lose our radio license.
9: Don't ever make the mistake of drinking the oil.
10: That is a capital offense.
9: I drank the oil
10: How
9: once.
10: Are you not in jail?
9: Hey, it's Big D and Bubba. We know a lot of people listening to our show hunt. 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
14: Morning. Weather out there for today. Clouds at high of 72 and less humidity. 59 tonight. Tomorrow, partly sunny, 78. Warming up Wednesday, partly cloudy, 82. By Thursday, a chance for a shower, thunderstorm, 83. Friday, a shot at some rain again and a high of 78. That's your Twin Ports weather. It's Cat 98.9. 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
1: Saw a TikTok the other day of a guy who was in his truck outside of a movie theater, and he goes, y'all are not going to believe this is what my wife does. We were passing by the theater, and she goes, oh, stop in, I'm going to get some popcorn. She walked in, ordered a big thing of popcorn, and then just left. I'd never heard of that.
2: Oh, dude,
3: do you know who does that?
1: Oh, yeah, Bubba does that.
4: Well, I was going to say, we talked about this.
2: Yeah, we did.
3: We are amongst one of these.
1: Oh, my gosh.
3: Big D.
1: Yeah, there's two of you.
2: Yeah, there's more than two of us. This is a thing. No, because you walk in.
3: This is a thing. No, it's not. It's not.
2: No, you walk into any theater anywhere, and they will gladly sell you popcorn at their, their movie theater price.
1: Now,
2: they're happy to do it.
1: Do you like the popcorn better there?
2: Yes.
1: Or something?
2: Yes, and the butter is better. Everything
1: is
2: better.
1: That's not butter.
2: I know it's not butter, but it's better. That's whatever.
1: Oh,
2: it
1: doesn't make you feel afterwards?
2: No.
1: Really?
2: No, it makes me feel happy.
1: Oh, I can't eat it.
3: You know, the movie theater by my house, though, you have to scan your ticket before you get to the refreshments.
2: Unless you tell them.
1: You can ask them?
2: Because you tell them, hey, I'm actually just coming to buy popcorn. And if they give you anything, just say, can you get a manager? And I know it's very like...
1: But this happens all the time, Bubba. You said it's a thing.
2: No, but
1: why would they be shocked?
2: It could be a new person.
1: Wow. They don't tell them about it? Listen, some people are just going to come in and want to go get a drink.
3: They really want those overpriced milk duds.
2: First of all, that's how movies make their money is on your...
1: concessions.
2: So, yeah. It's totally a thing. And, yes, it's normal.
1: Now,
2: normal.
1: Do you happen to do the... you put half of it in. Butter, mix it up. Another half,
2: You layer
1: the stuff.
2: You have to layer.
1: Do you use the popcorn seasoning stuff like the?
2: I don't usually because it makes things too salty.
1: Okay,
2: you can't go too buttery because like I like it when they're soft and they like melt in your fingers.
3: I also bought some of that popcorn seasoning stuff. I didn't care for it.
1: It's really chemically.
3: Anyways, I used some because Dee got me a popcorn popper thing.
2: Yeah.
3: The Whirly Pop. And so I made some the other night.
1: I should have never done that. I'm just giving you the address to the theater. Could have just gone in.
2: By the way, they do have a churro topping for the popcorn. It's actually pretty good.
3: You mean
2: good.
3: Cinnamon and sugar?
2: Yes. Yes.
1: Bubba, how do you order fajitas at a Mexican restaurant?
0: Good morning. Good morning. Big D and Bubba, the Cat Morning Show.

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1: I'm gonna need some whiskey glasses.
2: I haven't seen the Morgan Wallen carnage of his ankle yet. I saw him twist his ankle leaving stage this weekend, but
3: it's bad.
2: I saw he fell, and then I saw another one where he was like backstage, and he was on the ground like rolling around in pain, and then got up and walked off on it, which is probably not smart. But
3: it looks bad. Like, there's a screenshot. If you go to Morgan's Instagram. Mm-hmm. You'll see the screenshot of his ankle at this crazy. It looks like an L.
2: No, I'm good.
3: It looks like his ankle is going inwards at an L.
2: No, I can't. I just can't do that.
3: Yeah, man. I don't know how I didn't break something, too.
2: It feels like it's better sometimes to break it than.
3: Yeah, because the break is only a couple weeks, and then you're back, back to normal.
2: Yeah, this is going to be a month or two.
3: This stinks, man. Also, did you see Bunny bought her a Rolls?
2: A Rolls Royce?
3: Yeah, Jelly's bunny. Well, yeah. Jelly's ex-bunny went out and bought a Rolls. And,
2: said
3: sometimes, her caption was, sometimes a girl needs to spoil herself. And she's there with the hug in the car and everything. And then her new boyfriend gets to drive it first. Oh, the drama. Oh, the drama. Yeah.
2: Wish I'd not heard you say. You know how I love hearing all this talk about Jelly's divorce. Ugh.
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2: Morning. Weather out there for today. Clouds at high of 72 and less humidity. 59 tonight. Tomorrow, partly sunny, 78. Warming up Wednesday, partly cloudy, 82. By Thursday, a chance for a shower, thunderstorm, 83. Friday, a shot at some rain again and a high of 78. That's your Twin Ports weather. 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More Big D and Bubba coming up.

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1: Good morning. I was just calling because you were talking about things that were the same but different labels.
2: Oh, yeah, like the generics compared to the big name brands.
1: My late husband's aunt and uncles worked in a juice factory. All they did was change the label and add a little water.
2: Oh, well, that's different then. They added water.
1: Yeah, for the juice. Yeah, they added a little water for the generic.
2: My mom did that anyway.
3: Yeah, it didn't matter.
2: My mom had to cut everything to stretch that dollar.
1: It's the same. I buy generic a lot of things. There's certain things, though. I can't buy generic mac and cheese in the box with the powder. It's got to be Kraft.
2: Okay. All right. But what we've learned today is usually it's very similar, if not exactly the same.
1: Just about, yeah. You're paying for status, basically, and name brand.
2: All right.
3: Status for your mac and cheese.
1: Hey, you guys are great. Have a great day. Thank you so much.
2: Thanks.
1: I love y'all.
2: Flexing the craft.
3: See you.
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0: 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Chris Stapleton, another concert that kicks from Cat.
1: It's Cat 98.9 on the phone. We've got Braylin from JS Realty. How was your weekend?
2: It was great. I was actually able to do some things outside because the sun wasn't crazy blaring and got a round of golfing. So I called that a win.
1: Really? The humidity doesn't get to you or what?
2: Well, if the sun isn't out, it isn't too bad. Oh. So it just... That's my philosophy.
1: I die no matter what. If it's humid out, I'm just sweating constantly. It's not fun. Hey, let's talk about some houses. What do you guys got there at Chase Realty?
2: Yeah, I got a listing up in Floodwood, and that's 5347 Robinson Road. And that's a one bed, one bath with a one car detached garage. And that's built in 2024, so that's a new build on 17 and a half acres. And that's listed for $235. And then we have one on Anderson Road, 2029, and that is a two-bed, two-bath with a one-car attached garage on the corner of Decker and Anderson. And that's a new roof in 2019, new gutters in 2023, a newer furnace, and then a new hot water heater in 2026. And that's listed for $339.
1: Nice. Yeah, some good stuff there. If they want to find out more about those or other properties or houses that you guys have, they can get a hold of you. Pretty easy to get a hold of you guys, huh?
2: Yeah, we're just a call away. So you can give us a call at the office, and we'd love to chit-chat. That's at 218-729-9784. Or if you just want to take a look at the houses on the website and just casually look through, feel free to do that. 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

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Man, I got a bunch of stuff. I got some Stapleton tickets. 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

0: Smith, Jamie Johnson, and Brooks and Dunn. 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
1: 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Michael with the Alzheimer's Association. How are you?
2: Wonderful. Thanks for having me.
1: Hey, the walk is coming up. God, what are we? Well, over a month away, aren't we?
2: Yeah, we got like 2 months left, so okay, October 3rd.
1: Gotcha. 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
1: Yeah, friends, family, coworkers, whatever. Get them out there and get walking. Let's talk about some stuff going on. August 10th, we've got an event happening.
2: Yeah, so we're doing an open house right up at our office, 4960 Miller Trunk Highway, Suite 700. Our chapter executive, so we got a new chapter executive director. They're going to be open housing at our location. So come meet the new boss.
1: Okay, that's August 10th from 1 to 5 p.m. And you can also, you're going to be at the Excalibur Con.
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1: Or if you have any questions, you know, head to the table and ask away when you guys are out there at Excalibur Con. 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
2: Yeah, again, alz.org/walk, or they can call me at 218-302-5563.
1: Michael with the Alzheimer's Association. Always a pleasure. Have a good week, sir.
2: You too.
1: Thank you.
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humidity is gone. Yes, much better out there today. 72 in clouds. 59 tonight. Tomorrow, partly sunny. 78. 82 on Wednesday. And Thursday and Friday, could see some showers, some thunderstorms. A chance for that both days. Bailey Zimmerman here. 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

Hey, the new Mystic Lake Amphitheater, they've had a whole bunch of shows the last few months. Dan and Shay going to get their turn in September down there in Shakopee. Keep it on Cat to win tickets. Dan and Shay, it's their new one, Say So. Today's Best Country. It's Cat 98.9. Good morning.

Beautiful things. Zuch, I still got chances to win today. I have not given away anything yet, so I still got those Stapleton tickets. Still got the WeFest tickets sometime before 2 today. Give me a shot to win. All right, Salute Combs here with Kat.

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0: Westbrook is new and painted you pretty. Brand new stuff here with Cat 98.9. Zooch getting you through a Monday. I hope your weekend was good. We're all back to it on a Monday. Much better out there as far as weather. 72 today. Less humidity. I like that. Shaboozy Jelly Roll. Let's say, man, it's Cat 98.9.
1: On a lost and lonely highway, paying for my sins. If heaven saw me out last Friday, I ain't getting in.

WeFez coming up. Is WeFez down there, over there, or up there? Right? What would you say? I'm going over to I think I say I'm going over to WeFez. Anyway, we'll see Thomas Rhett over there in a few weeks. Zach, John King, get to drinking. It's

0: 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Thursday, Randy Houser, Flatland Calvary, and Lainey Wilson. I'd be out of luck, lost if I ever up and lose. Yeah, Jesus Jones, mama, my son, he's wallet in me. Friday, Max McKnone, Stella Lefty, and Thomas Rhett. You're singing that money maker like a heartbreaker, like your college major was twisting and tearing up Friday night. 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Oh. 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

Hubbard back then right now. It's Cat 98.9, Big D and Bubba. That's the Cat Morning Show. 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Back at it tomorrow morning. Have more chances to win on the morning show tomorrow. Wii Fest tickets up for grabs. Big D and Bubba. Make sure you tune in, all right? Riley Green, Think As You Drunk. It's new country here.

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1: What was I thinking? Dierks. It's got 98.9. We'll see Dierks next summer at Lakes Jam up there. Brainerd. Can't wait for that as they announced a few acts for next year. Morgan Wallen, don't.

chance to be a big O winner. Chris Stapleton making a stop at the Mystic Lake Amphitheater. That is in just a few nights. Wednesday night down there. He's got two shows, Wednesday, Thursday. I got Wednesday night tickets. If you want to go, caller 9. I'll get you all hooked up. 722-5826. 722-5826. Caller 9. Chris Stapleton in a few nights. Courtesy of Cat 98.9. Good luck to you. It's Jason Aldean here. Don't tell on me. Cat 98.9.

0: awesome hanging out with Stella Lefty today. Love that song, Boston. She's so cool, man.
1: Tomorrow, how would you like to save 50% off school supplies? Sounds pretty good,
0: right? Sounds great, actually.
1: Plus, the Cassette Tape Tuesday, a hidden gem. It's a Morgan Wallen demo on cassette tape that I found, and you're going to be wowed by it.
0: It's really cool.
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That's New Country here with Cat 98.9. Big D and Bubba back at it tomorrow morning. More chances to win more Chris Stapleton tickets tomorrow morning with Big D and Bubba. 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

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Thursday, Randy Houser, Flatlands Calvary, and Lainey Wilson. 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

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Yeah, next week already we kick off WeFest up there in Detroit Lakes. But a shot to win weekend passes coming up in minutes. 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

0: Cat.
1: Hey, it's Big D and Bubba. Well, well, well, very awesome hanging out with Stella Lefty today. Love that song, Boston. She's so cool, man.
2: Tomorrow, how would you like to say 50% off school supplies? Sounds pretty good,
1: right? Sounds great, actually.
2: Plus, the Cassette Tape Tuesday, a hidden gem. 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

Cat 98.9 weather out there for today. Should see a high right up around 72. Much better. 59 tonight. Tomorrow, partly sunny, 78. 82 Wednesday. By Thursday, maybe Friday, we'll see some rain come through. Maybe a thunderstorm in there, too. Highs of around 80. Johnny Party boots off. New country. It's on

0: 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Chris Stapleton. Another concert that kicks. From Cat.
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1: That Friday night, Stella Lefty will be there along with Max McKnone, Diamond Rio, and Thomas Rhett on the big stage. We can't wait. Keep it on, Cat. I've got chances to win WeFest passes coming up in just a few minutes. Stella Lefty here, Boston, New Country with Cat. On a

0: darling.
1: Chase Matthew there. It's Cat 98.9 Wee Fest. Yeah, are you ready? It's coming up. It's next week already. We kick it off next Wednesday up there at the Sioux Pass Ranch. We'll be up there in Camp Cat in the Oakfield section. Come say hi. Hang out with us. I want to get you to Wee Fest. Weekend passes. I got a pair of them right here. You want to go? Caller number 9. We'll go with that. 722-5826 at 722-5826. Caller 9. You're going to Wee Fest. A couple weekend passes for you. Good luck from Cat, okay? It's Morgan, don't we? It's Cat 98.

0: awesome hanging out with Stella Lefty today. Love that song, Boston. She's so cool, man.
1: Tomorrow, how would you like to say 50% off school supplies? Sounds pretty good,
0: sounds
1: right?
0: Sounds great, actually.
1: Plus, the Cassette Tape Tuesday, a hidden gem. It's a Morgan Wallen demo on cassette tape that I found, and you're going to be wowed by
0: it. It's really cool.
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Bike Night is coming up on Thursday. We'll be out there again. The Powerhouse, Proctor, 6 to 8. 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I'll have chances to win. I got SummerSlam, WWE SummerSlam tickets. 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

0: 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Thursday, Randy Houser, Flatlands Calvary, and Lainey Wilson. 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Friday, Max McKnown, Stella Lefty, and Thomas Rhett. 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

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Dan and Shay going to be making a stop at the brand spanking new amphitheater in Shakopee, Mystic Lake Amphitheater. That's in September. Keep it on Cat to win tickets to that show, as we got tickets to everything this summer. Dan and Shay say so. It's Cat 98.9. I got

Corey Kenton, Go Wetzel. It is today's Best Country, Cat 98.9. And happy Monday. We made it to a new week. My name is Hannah. We're kicking it off with Hudson Westbrook. This is called Painted You Pretty on

0: very awesome hanging out with Stella Lefty today. Love that song, Boston. She's so cool, man.
1: Tomorrow, how would you like to save 50% off school supplies? Sounds pretty good,
0: right? Sounds great, actually.
1: Plus, the Cassette Tape Tuesday, a hidden gem. It's a Morgan Wallen demo on cassette tape that I found, and you're going to be wowed by it.
0: It's really cool.
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I guess it's been really great for local farmers. So got that going for them. 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

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Are you on Jimothy TikTok? Have you been seeing videos of this raccoon that just like walks crazy? Go look it up, Jimothy. It's pretty funny. 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
1: 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Love that song, Boston. 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

0: very awesome hanging out with Stella Lefty today. Love that song, Boston. She's so cool, man.
1: Tomorrow, how would you like to save 50% off school supplies? Sounds pretty good,
0: sounds
1: right?
0: Sounds great, actually.
1: Plus, the Cassette Tape Tuesday, a hidden gem. It's a Morgan Wallen demo on cassette tape that I found, and you're going to be wowed by
0: it's
1: it.
0: It's really cool.
1: It's all tomorrow with Big D and Bob.

Bella Lefty, Cotton Eye 89. So excited to see her at We Fest. She is taking the place of Little Big Town. She's so good. So it's going to be a really good show. It is Cotton Eye 89 with Russell Dickerson.

We're the Minnesota's new country, Cotton 98.9, where this guy, I don't think, going to be getting invited to any ex's weddings anytime soon. This is Graylin James with Water at a Wedding on a Cotton.

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0: very awesome hanging out with Stella Lefty today. 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She's so cool, man.
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1: 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It's a Morgan Wallen demo on cassette tape that I found. And you're going to be wowed by
0: it. 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

Dan and Shay. 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I mean, I guess practice makes perfect. 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

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This song climbing the charts as it should because it's a banger. This is Lauren, Elena, and Chase Matthew, all my exes on Cats.

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Yeah, Jesus Jones, mama, my friend, he's wallet in me. 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

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How are we doing on this Monday? You need just like a slow, sultry sing-along. We've got you. This is Hudson Westbrook, Painted You Pretty on Cat.

0: very awesome hanging out with Stella Lefty today. Love that song, Boston. She's so cool, man.
1: 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Sounds pretty good,
0: sounds
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0: Sounds great, actually.
1: 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It's a Morgan Wallen demo on cassette tape that I found. And you're going to be wowed by
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Do you think she played her own songs at her wedding? She's got so many bangers. I feel like it would be wrong for Taylor Swift to not have Taylor Swift at her wedding. Scott

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The show is on the road. 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